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0: Thanks for listening to Keep the Faith on 90.9 KLRC, the positive difference. It's Keep the Faith with Penny sharing stories right now. 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
1: My son was probably only about four. We had a fish in our aquarium, and one of the fish kept chasing the other fish around. And all of a sudden, I hear the toilet flush. My son decided that the bad fish needed to go.
0: Oh, no.
1: And he said, "Bad fish, don't go."
0: Oh, no.
1: What have I done? What have I done to teach you this sort of thing, you know?
2: Yeah.
1: You want to be a good example. You want to always be there and be Christ-like for your children. And you just, you know, we had flushed dead fish before, but we had not flushed bass before. Thank goodness he's grown up to be a wonderful young man that is very responsible with two children of little boys of his own that will do probably things that he may never have thought about.

0: Keep the faith with Penny. If you're feeling lonely right now, first, I got a question for you. Was there somebody special in your life who gave you the good traits that you have today? You know, somebody who believed in you, no matter what. Somebody who was always there. Whatever it was, keeping those traits in mind, I have James M. Rink right here to help. He's somebody who helps people find their purpose. He even wrote a book about it called Purpose of You. All right, so James, how do you stop feeling lonely?
1: What I would say to anybody in the middle of loneliness, if you can take 1 minute and just reflect on who loved you in your life, who allowed you to be who you are today. If there's one person in your life that you could say it was a teacher, a coach, a pastor, a friend, a mother, a father, a grandfather, who loved you to allow you to be who you are today? Even if it's God, who loved you to allow you to be who you are today? Think of that moment, those memories, what stands out from that individual, and identify what were the feelings that you got from that individual, from that moment in time. Was it peace? Was it joy? Was it happiness? Was it love? If you can identify just one or two of those core feelings, just do one act today where you intentionally give that feeling to someone else, and it begins to take the burden of the loneliness away. Because a smile is contagious. If you just take a step to share love, even if it's just texting somebody saying, hey, I'm thinking about you, whatever that emotion is, go give that feeling to someone else, and it begins to take the weight of loneliness away.
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0: Imagine if there was a place where you could trust everything that is true about you with God and with others, and in the telling of that, you would be loved more and not less. 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

0: It's Keep the Faith with Penny. When you've been hurt by somebody, it's easy to wonder, who can you trust? Will I get hurt again? It's a pretty tough question to answer. Phil Waldrop has dealt with it. He's the author of Beyond Betrayal and shares some thoughts that have helped him a lot. And hopefully they'll help you too.
1: You know, in the Bible, we are told to, you know, love people, be kind to people, forgive people. And we are told to trust God. But nowhere in the Bible are we told to unconditionally trust people. It doesn't happen that way. Trust is something people earn. It may be based on experience. 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I come home and I don't think that if I eat this, it's going to harm me, because my experience is that food is safe. This store sells quality food. I've never been sick before. So based on my experience or the experience of others, there's a level of trust in the food and in the store. But the same is true in relationships. When someone enters your life, we don't immediately trust them. We have no experience and there's no trust there. So when people talk about, I can't be vulnerable, I can't be open, I understand, because sometimes we build a wall around our heart to keep pain out. But if you keep pain out, it means you're keeping people out. And at the same time, you're keeping love and intimacy out. And that is a very isolated, lonely place to live. With time, you can trust people, and trust will feed a healthy relationship.
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0: Maybe this sounds like something that would happen at your home.
1: For Stefania and myself, she always says that she learned that no matter how long I played basketball in college, she said that the socks never make it into the hamper. So they never make it into that basket for some reason.
0: We're a bunch of bricklayers at my place too, but is that the problem? Or maybe there's something a bit deeper going on here. I'm Penny on Keep the Faith. Jackie Bledsoe has written a book called The Seven Rings of Marriage and is fascinated by the similarities between the fault lines that cause earthquakes and how we handle our relationships.
1: The definition that I found said a fault line is a divisive issue or difference of opinion that is likely to have serious consequences. So boom, I looked at that and I was like, okay, that relates to marriage. But the thing is, why they get surprised by those earthquakes in California is because the fault lines aren't visible. They're deep down in. So when you have a surface level relationship, then you can't notice those fault lines, which can be divisive. I was very, very selfish. And when you're unaware of those fault lines, you get shook up. Stuff gets destroyed, stuff gets broken down. So know that they exist, that they're below there, and you got to find them and pull them out. So basically, you have to go a little bit deeper with communication. And then once you do that, then you can start to be more prepared and or maybe even mitigate some of those things before it happens.
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0: Today is Wednesday, May 27th, sponsored by Jacob and Raquel Summers, who celebrated their wedding anniversary yesterday. With grateful hearts, we celebrate 20 years of God's faithfulness in our marriage. Through every season, His love has been our foundation and His grace our strength. We thank Him for guiding our journey and deepening our bond. May we continue to walk in faith, serve one another with love, and honor Him in all we do. To God be the glory for these beautiful years together.
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Faith with Penny. Sometimes life is all business, but life coach Tim Story is here to help you get back to the business of living. And author Johnny Erickson Tata, watch God take something very bad and use it for something amazing. You need to be encouraged. This is where you're going to be.

0: only people who ever get any better are people who know if they don't get any better, that Jesus will love them anyway.
1: I became a mother 2 times during that marriage. I experienced happiness and joy during those 7 years. And I also discovered strength within myself that I never knew existed.
2: I need that joy, joy, joy, joy down in my heart. Down in my heart to stay.
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1: I just want to encourage somebody to never stop believing that your prayers get answered. I didn't grow up with my biological father. As a matter of fact, my pastor has been a father figure to me for many, many years. And through a lot of prayer, it just came through life circumstances that I did get to grow a relationship with my biological dad. I'm almost 29 years old. So for 29 years, you know, I basically grew up without parents. And now I have both of them in my life. And as a matter of fact, I mean, the most awesome, glorious thing just happened to me. Got to spend time with my dad. And we actually went to church together and worshiped and fellowshiped Jesus together. He's encouraging to me. He's nurturing. He's the things that I didn't have growing up. And for whatever reason, I couldn't have them then. I have them now. And I'm not wondering about why I didn't have them then. And I'm not in distress or any kind of anger in me. There's no resentment for whose fault it was or why it happened the way it did. I'm just blessed to have a dad now who can encourage me in my future.
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0: That's a positive difference. 90.9 KLRC. It's Keep the Faith. I'm Penny with a question for you. When is the last time you actually set aside the business of life to enjoy the business of enjoying life? I know, it's easy to get caught up in all the stuff, but life is short, and Tim Story knows taking that time is so important. He's been a life coach for a lot of stars like Robert Downey Jr. and Smokey Robinson, and he's written books like The Miracle Mentality. Do you want to get to know him a bit better? Definitely check out timstory.com or keepthefaith.com.
1: I was recently in Madrid, Spain. It would have been so easy just to do my job because I was there to do a job, but I decided to be a tourist for a day. And I went to one of their leading museums. And yes, I went to that museum and did the shuffling of the feet. Shh, shh, shh, shh, shh. Everybody being quiet, no pictures. And I saw paintings that I would have never seen in my home in Los Angeles. I was in the moment, fully present, fully feeling, fully alive. Sometimes we're so stale. Do something different today. In the quietness of that beautiful museum in Spain, I had joy. So much joy, I stayed 2 hours longer than I was supposed to.

The issue is not to create calm and move out to a serene island. It really is to find it in the midst of all kinds of crazy and be able to be that island, to allow a sacred place, a home, to live inside of us where spiritually we can connect with God, but also to connect with ourselves and get to know ourselves, to examine our lives.

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West Coast kid in a Chevy S10. Everything I own in the back of the bed. 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Naive enough to think that it's mine.

0: 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We have got a powerful story on the way from Keep the Faith with Penny to remind you, be careful what you wish for or even what you pray for.
1: And my mind kept drifting back to April of 1967 when I had asked God to do something in my life because I was going down the wrong path. And I remember thinking, oh my goodness, God, how could you have taken me so seriously?

0: It's Keep the Faith with Penny. All right, so you wanted God to answer your prayers, but not like this, right? Can you relate? Remember this. Even if you're in terrible pain, he could be up to something that's absolutely incredible, and you'll find out about it. Johnny Erickson Tata did. She was wrestling with that question in a very deep way because as a teenager, she was in a diving accident and lost the use of her arms and legs. But little did she know that God was going to use her pain so she could impact millions through books, movies, music, and the ministry she has right now called Johnny and Friends that helps people with disabilities. Yeah, God was up to something very good, but it took her some time to see it.
1: After doctors told me that I had broken my neck and I would be a quadriplegic for the rest of my life, I sank into the deepest depression. I could not face the prospects of sitting down for the rest of my life without using my hands or my legs. And my mind kept drifting back to April of 1967 when I had asked God to do something in my life, to turn it right side up because I was going down the wrong path. And I remember thinking, oh my goodness, God, how could you have taken me so seriously? I'm Pete. I claimed you as my Lord and Savior, and this is the way you treat Christians? If this is your idea of an answer to a prayer to be drawn closer to you, you're never going to be trusted with another one of my prayers again. And so I seethed in this bitterness, this anger, this resentment, this fear, this anxiety, this worrying about the future. And finally, I just could not deal with the depression anymore. After a couple of years, I remember one night praying, God, if I can't die, you've got to show me how to live. When you give God an inch, he'll take a mile. And he used that simple, faltering prayer to really jerk my life right side up and set me on a path that chased away not only the fog of depression, but lifted me up out of suicidal despair. That's the power of his grace.
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0: Let the games begin. 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Also, Jason Crabb is going to be in concert at New Life Church in Siloam Springs on June 6th. 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
2: Sometimes.

0: Decision is the most important thing ever. Well, it was at the time. Maybe you've had a moment when you fought like that, or so you thought. Emily P. Freeman is a New York Times bestselling author with books like How to Walk into a Room and The Next Right Thing. Now that one is about the process of making decisions in a really constructive way.
1: You know, I'm 40 years old. I was deciding whether or not I wanted to go to grad school. And I talked with my husband. I talked with my friends. I talked with so many people about this decision. I got on my own nerves. I'm like, why can't I just make it? I mean, it got to the point where all paths were clear. The light seemed green. But for some reason, I was holding back and I couldn't say yes to it. And it was during that time when I recognized the power that unmade decisions have over our lives, because that decision unmade kept me up at night. It caused me to worry. It was the main thing I prayed about. It was the main topic of conversation. And so I started to not just pay attention to maybe what I should do with that particular decision, but also I was paying attention to how I was paying attention and recognizing, wow, this decision is captivating me. What an interesting opportunity for me to draw close to God and to my community. So ultimately, I decided to go to grad school, and it's been a lovely choice, but the decision is rarely the point. The point is me walking with God into my next ordinary moment and remembering that He's with me, He's in me, and I can trust Him.
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0: Today is Wednesday, May 27th, sponsored by Jacob and Raquel Summers, who celebrated their wedding anniversary yesterday. With grateful hearts, we celebrate 20 years of God's faithfulness in our marriage. Through every season, His love has been our foundation and His grace our strength. We thank Him for guiding our journey and deepening our bond. May we continue to walk in faith, serve one another with love, and honor Him in all we do. To God be the glory for these beautiful years together.
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0: Now that Memorial Day has passed, it is the unofficial start of summer. Summertime is going to be here before you know it. Ah, summer. Sunning at the beach, wearing flip-flops, running through the sprinkler, and contagious encouragement. They all go hand in hand. And in case you're curious what that contagious encouragement sounds like, take a listen.
1: Every Thursday, she would stay in her cell and she would say, God, send me somebody. I'm lonely. And here I am in her prison, past security, past the big glass window, holding her.
2: I said, why does it look like the clay is fighting you? He said, because it is. He says, it's almost as though this clay is still alive. And isn't that what happens in our lives sometimes?
0: It's going to be a great summer. Oh, I can't wait to share it with you at Keep the Faith with Penny.

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1: Hey, it's Trish Blackwell, Keep the Faith Confidence Coach. Even when the world is scary, God promises that you can have a special kind of peace. Maybe you've experienced it. We'd love to hear about it. Your story could be an encouragement to someone today.
0: I'm Penny at 800-335-1249. How are you?
2: I'm great. I was going to tell you about my wonderful, awesome brother.
0: You bet you can. Yes, who is this?
2: My name's Donna. My brother's name is Mike.
0: Okay.
2: He's just a wonderful guy. Always has been. When we were little, we had a special whistle so we would know where each other was.
0: Aww.
2: It was like a where are you whistle.
0: I love it.
2: And when he would rub my hand, and my mother kept saying, why are you rubbing your hand? And he would like grin at me like she didn't know if he was going to kiss me or bite me. So, but he liked to rub my hand because it was soft.
0: Aww.
2: He was always very sweet and very protective of me. We didn't have the best childhood surrounding, you know, parents. But he had my back. Hopefully he knew I had his back. And I love him to death. And he's just an awesome guy. He's a great athlete.
0: Of course, I'm dying of curiosity here. What was that whistle?
2: But where are you?
0: Awesome.
2: But he never bit me. He just rubbed my hand.
0: And that says a lot. What would you like to say to him?
2: That I love him dearly, and he's awesome, and I'm thankful for him.

0: Keep the Faith. I'm Penny. So you think you're weak? Well, that may not be so bad. You just might be in the perfect spot for something amazing to happen. Jen Ledger has her very own act. It's called Ledger. And she also plays the drums for Skillet.
1: The very things I thought I could never do that has basically been everything he's called me to. I'm not like a technical drummer. It's very passionate, heart and soul. And that's something that I thought, well, all I can do is this, so I could never be a drummer. I don't have all the technical chops. And then the very thing God has used for me to connect to people has been the fact that I play with my heart and soul and I'm not very technical, and it's been the very thing that people have loved about my playing. I just love how God is like, whatever you think, do you think I've not already thought this through? And he can turn any weakness into strength. Do you know what I mean? He can just choose whatever it is about you you think is unusable or inadequate, bring it to me, because in my hands, it's something else. And that's what I keep choosing and learning to, relearning to rest and walk in that side. Obviously, I'm still diligent and I still work hard at my craft and do what I can, but he has to do the rest.
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every single night when I put my girls to bed, I tell them, hey, girls, you know daddy loves you no matter how many bad things you do? They say, yeah. I was like, you know I also love you no matter how many good things you do? They say, yes. I say, who else loves you like that? And they say, Jesus.

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0: 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Coming up on Keep the Faith with Penny, matchmaker Jackie Dorman shares her own personal story of starting over.
1: Within 8 months from, hey, hi, how are you, to I do, that's how long it took. Why? Because we were in community together. And so I believe that that really is the missing ingredient. That's the secret sauce to good relationships.

0: It's Keep the Faith. I'm Penny. No matter where you find yourself right now, here's the good news. It's never too late to start again. Jackie Dorman is somebody who started again, and she does a lot. She's a mentor, a relationship coach, and a matchmaker with programs like Bride Bootcamp. Oh, she knows. You can definitely start over because she's done it herself.
1: I married my neighbor. You know, I was literally the proverbial girl next door. I was living next door. I was an unmarried mom. I had gone through a divorce. He was an unmarried dad. He had gone through a divorce. He moved in next door to us, and our children began to play together, and the rest is history. Within 8 months from, hey, hi, how are you, to I do, that's how long it took. Why? Because we were in community together. Literally. In community. We lived in the same community. And so I believe that that really is the missing ingredient. That's the secret sauce to good relationships, is knowing people, doing life with people, getting to know people that know those people, and beginning to understand, what is this person's character like? What are they really like? Are they going to make a good mate? Do we have compatibility? I'm really big about something that I call destiny DNA. You know, anyone can be attracted to someone. That's awesome. You can have chemistry, but opposites attract, but they don't cohabitate. So am I going to have longevity with this person? Are we going to be able to wake up 20 years from now and still like each other and still want to go the same direction? This is what happens with a lot of divorces. People wake up and they're like, you know what? I don't know you really that well anymore. You don't know me. We've grown apart. That's the favorite thing that people say. You know, we've really grown apart. But the truth is that you never really got to know each other in the first place. You know, you're in a superficial relationship where it's kind of surface. And so what happens, we need to be able to go deeper in relationship. And we can't go deeper with people that we don't have these complementary opposite blends with. Things that are going to allow us to grow deeper and deeper and deeper during the course of marriage, instead of pull further and further and further apart.
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2: Heaven's coming, but we're preparing, we're practicing. 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

0: Keep the Faith. I'm Penny. Every now and then, maybe you think about doing something different with your life, but you wonder, okay, how do I get started? Hey, you're not alone. Our friend Dan Wiltz has definitely gone round and round about that in his mind.
1: One Saturday morning, my wife and I decided that we'd visit the farmer's market in our small town. I walked up to one of the tables and I was examining a particularly intriguing crop of cucumbers and tomatoes. A farmer running the booth walked up to me. He greeted me with a disarming smile and he struck up a conversation. Noticing how good he was with people, I asked him what led him to raise vegetables to sell at this little farmer's market. And I was surprised by the story that he told me. This farmer, it seems, had a past that was hidden behind his overalls and his hearty laugh. Only years before, it seems he was a stressed businessman, tethered to his cell phone and managing a network of salespeople across the state. Night and day, he told me, his phone would ring. And night and day, he did troubleshooting just to earn his daily bread for his family. Well, a few years ago, he asked himself what he most wanted to be doing as he grew old. And his answer was simple. I want to meet nice people and I want to farm land. Well, that's exactly what he did. On his tractor, he said he can't even hear his cell phone. And when he's out working the land, strangely enough, he feels closer to the people he loves than ever. Maybe you have a dream that seems elusive or very different than what you're doing right now. Take some encouragement from the farmer to keep your eye on the ball, to keep dreaming. Who knows, maybe one day the roar of a tractor will keep you from hearing your cell phone.
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0: Today is Wednesday, May 27th, sponsored by Jacob and Raquel Summers, who celebrated their wedding anniversary yesterday. With grateful hearts, we celebrate 20 years of God's faithfulness in our marriage. Through every season, His love has been our foundation and His grace our strength. We thank Him for guiding our journey and deepening our bond. May we continue to walk in faith, serve one another with love, and honor Him in all we do. To God be the glory for these beautiful years together.
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4: and on your smart speaker, too.

You've got Keep the Faith with Penny. This year, this month has been flying by. Unbelievable. But right now, we're going to slow things down so you can take in contagious encouragement. The encouragement you need to focus on the things that actually matter. The rest, you can worry about that later. You

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2: Right now, me and my wife, we're looking to find a place to live, to rent, and we're kind of struggling right now, but we're staying with a friend, and she's been a real big blessing to us. But see, my wife, she draws disability, so we've been struggling financially and whatnot, but I was just going to give a little testimony that even in our struggles and the storm we're going through, you know, I continue to see, you know, God's presence and His grace. From the smile in my son's eyes, I can see God through that, to the wisdom my wife gives me, to the accountability she blesses me with.
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2: I just want everybody to know that God's always with us. 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

0: 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It's Keep the Faith. I'm Penny. Boy, life is filled with highs and lows. And sometimes it can be so hard to get up from those lows. Know what I mean? Most people do. Drew Hammer is an entrepreneur and a humanitarian. And she married into the Arm & Hammer dynasty, one of the world's most powerful families. But it all fell apart. In her book called Hammered, she talks about a key moment that led her down the road to healing.
1: I think forgiveness is everything. And after I went through my divorce 14 years ago, I was crushed. I mean, I thought I was married to my soulmate for life, the man of my dreams, the love of my life, and everything came crashing down. But what happened is through that divorce, I was so wounded. But my friend, Kathy Lee Gifford, took me to Israel right after my divorce was finalized. And when I first got there, I was like a Stepford wife. I had no emotion because I was so wounded. And I was standing in Caesarea and I looked down and I see this little stone that looked like it was in the shape of a heart, but not a perfect commercial heart, but a heart that a jeweler had hammered. And I picked it up and the Lord spoke to me and he said, I'm going to take your heart of stone and turn it to flesh and I'm going to heal your heart. And I knew at that point my life wasn't going to be perfect. It never is. But I knew I was going to be okay. But I had to forgive.

0: Joy for me is defined as believing that no matter what is happening to you, that it is all working out and that God's got it. Joy is something that can invade you and you can actually go find it, which I love because I think it's just as interesting that God comes looking for us than we're searching for God.
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0: 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Coming up on Keep the Faith with Penny. To figure out what your spouse is thinking, maybe you need a magician. Well, Danny Ray is one.
1: You know, you always hear, well, you can't read her mind, you can't read his mind. A mind reader, what they do is they work with information.

0: 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We love Northwest Arkansas, but sometimes life takes you away from home. So whether you're headed down to Little Rock, traveling to Tulsa, or finally taking that summer road trip, you don't have to leave the encouragement behind.
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0: It's Keep the Faith. I'm Penny. Wouldn't it be great to have a superpower, especially one you could use with your marriage? Well, those mind readers that you see at magic shows, they don't have a superpower either. They're just really good at observing things. Danny Ray says you can take those principles that you see them use and put them to your own use. He is a world-renowned illusionist and an author of his book called No, I Can't Make Your Wife Disappear, A Magician's Guide for a Magical Marriage.
1: You know, you always hear, well, you can't read her mind, you can't read his mind. And so a mind reader, what they do is they work with information, and it's very small amounts of information that they can give a lot of apparent understanding of a person's life. So if I was to look at somebody and I go, oh, wow, they have yellow stains between their fingers, that means they've probably smoked for quite a bit. And then maybe I overhear a conversation about they lost a loved one recently. With that amount of information in the context of a show, a mind reader can do a lot with that information to give apparent knowledge that they don't have. And it seems like, wow, you know, how could that person know me that intimately? Now, with our spouse, we're with this person all the time. And if we learn to understand them, not just understand ourselves and want to give who we are, but learn to be selfless and really learn what our spouse needs, then we're able to read their mind, if you will. So, for example, if my wife just said, oh, it's just been a horrible day, I know she loves a bath. I know she loves Thai food. I know she loves a good book. And so if she's on her way home with that amount of information, like it's been a horrible day, it doesn't give me much. If I make her a bath, put a good book by the bath, and just bring her dinner in the bath, she's going to feel loved and cherished and cared for. And those are things that anybody can learn about their spouse, about what are the things that they care about. We try to do that for each other on a regular basis, to find things that we know will help lift up and encourage and empower the other person.
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0: It's Keep the Faith with Penny. You know, you didn't get to be where you are right now by yourself. Community is the key. It is transformative. Somebody had to believe in your ability. Rodney Atkins is huge. He is a country music star who knows about the power of being encouraged to follow his dream.
1: And don't ever forget the little town I grew up in, Carmel Gap. There's one pizza place there. It's called the Oasis. It's where if you want a little league game, you got to go to the Oasis. Your first date, the Oasis. So Miss Patty and Wally Jones have owned the Oasis forever. Back when I kind of wouldn't sing in front of people and I was just playing with friends on front porches, and she encouraged me to go in there and sing. There were people everywhere. It was unbelievable. That sense of community, people showing up and everybody was encouraging me. I mean, that had a lot to do with me kind of facing my fears of singing in front of people. And she had t-shirts made up that she sold. At the end of the night, everybody wanted to buy a t-shirt, and I think it was maybe $500 or $600 that she got from the t-shirt. She gave me the money and she said, go to Nashville.
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0: Today is Wednesday, May 27th, sponsored by Jacob and Raquel Summers, who celebrated their wedding anniversary yesterday. With grateful hearts, we celebrate 20 years of God's faithfulness in our marriage. Through every season, His love has been our foundation and His grace our strength. We thank Him for guiding our journey and deepening our bond. May we continue to walk in faith, serve one another with love, and honor Him in all we do. To God be the glory for these beautiful years together.
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At the heart of who we are, we're about sharing hope in Jesus with as many people as possible. 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

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I awoke and looked around, and my sleep was sweet to me. 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
1: Let the games begin. 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Also, Jason Crabb is going to be in concert at New Life Church in Siloam Springs on June 6th. 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
1: Much like yesterday, scattered showers and storms will pop up during the late afternoon, early evening hours. Some of those storms could produce heavy rainfall and lightning, but no severe weather potential is expected this time. High temperatures will top out in the lower to middle 80s. Overnight lows will be in the 60s. Now on Friday, well, those thunderstorms will move through during the morning hours, but Friday afternoon actually not looking too bad. We'll hold on to a 60% chance of rain on Saturday, with highs remaining steady in the 70s and 80s. For Kane Devane, Fox 24, I'm meteorologist Josh Rugger.
0: If you've ever wondered what drives everything we do here at KLRC, from the songs we play to the stories we share, it really comes down to one thing. At the heart of who we are, we're about sharing hope in Jesus with as many people as possible. Hi, it's Sean Sawatsky, station manager here at KLRC. 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

0: 90.9 KLRC, that's Crowder with Still. It's Ross and Becky. Mark is out this morning, and here are three things that you need to know.
1: So search crews in Longview, Washington continue looking for nine people missing after a chemical tank ruptured on Tuesday at the Nippon Dynawave packaging paper mill. Authorities say 11 people are presumed deceased, including one injured person who later passed away, and eight others were hurt. Officials said the accident is among the most serious U.S. workplace tragedies in recent years.
0: Man.
1: So sad.
0: Ooh, yeah. Prayers for the families, mm-hmm. for sure. Man, that's so hard. Also, Arkansas, you can now add your driver's license or state ID to your Apple Wallet. That's on your phone, iPhone, if you have it. That's according to Arkansas Department of Finance and Administration. So the digital ID can be used at more than 250 TSA checkpoints nationwide, select businesses, and University of Arkansas athletic venues this fall for eligible purchases. And to add to it, users can open Apple Wallet, tap the plus icon, and select the ID option and complete the verification steps. I've done this for my license out in Georgia.
1: Oh, really?
0: It's pretty easy.
1: Oh, cool.
0: Yeah, it makes it pretty easy.
1: Well, good. It's one less thing you have to carry, I guess.
0: Exactly. Especially to the airport.
1: Yeah.
0: It makes it nice.
1: That's true. And Silver Dollar City Parks and Resorts was named one of America's top workplaces by Energage and USA Today based on employee feedback. The HR director, John Zajac, said the award reflects staff feeling appreciated and supported, crediting employee care for better guest experiences.
0: Okay, man.
1: I love me a good, hey, this is a great place to work story, you know?
0: It's true. In Silver Dollar City, come on.
1: I mean,
0: it looks pretty fun. All right, that's three things that you need to know this morning. Your forecast is next.
2: Just like yesterday, scattered showers and storms will pop up during the late afternoon, early evening hours. Some of those storms could produce heavy rainfall and lightning, but no severe weather potential is expected this time. High temperatures will top out in the lower to middle 80s. Overnight lows will be in the 60s. Now on Friday, well, those thunderstorms will move through during the morning hours, but Friday afternoon actually not looking too bad. We'll hold on to a 60% chance of rain on Saturday with highs remaining steady in the 70s and 80s. For Kane Debate, Fox 24, I'm meteorologist Josh Rugger.
1: And in northwest Arkansas, we are currently at 68 degrees, Tahlequah 70, and in the River Valley, that temperature is 72.
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0: 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That's the new one by Brandon Lake, and it's the author. It's Ross and Becky. By the way, Josh, our new summer intern, he's here. Hi, Josh.
1: Hello.
0: So you came in for an early morning, but you, let me get this right. You stopped for a drink on the way here.
1: I did.
0: You know, we have water in the back.
2: It's different. So something we take for granted when we're on the morning show is like we kind of have a rhythm for how we get up and what we do so we get here on time and all the things. But it sounds like you had a pretty interesting experience this morning. What happened to you on your way in this morning, Josh?
1: Oh, man. I mean, I'm running behind. This is self-inflicted, by the way. decided to hit snooze and that did not do me good. I was on the way, you know, stopped to get my drink, whatever. And I get stuck behind this absolute grandma.
0: Does that mean like slow driver?
1: Oh, yeah.
0: Okay.
1: We're in like a 55. She's going 30.
0: Oh, yeah.
1: And I'm trying to pass her and all my left car is flying. So I'm stuck behind her for a good bit. And I'm just reminded like, hey, I'm headed to the radio station to praise the Lord. Like,
0: let's chill out a little bit.
1: Right. I was like getting mad. I was like, there's no need for this. Like,
2: and you said like, this could have been prevented.
1: Yeah.
2: If you had done what, Josh?
1: Well, yeah, I hit snooze.
2: This would have all been prevented.
0: That's pretty awesome. So let me just share real quick my favorite part of this whole story. Josh was saying that he stayed up past 9 p.m. and Becky looks at us and she goes, staying up past 9 p.m., I call that a not all-nighter.
2: It really is, though.
0: And I'm like, what?
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0: And that was Rescue Me by We the Kingdom on 90.9 KLRC. In the forecast for today, we can expect temperatures in the lower 80s with rain showers throughout the day. And currently in Lincoln, we are sitting at 68 degrees.
1: 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If you ever do notice a problem, you can always give us a heads up at 800-909-KLRC.
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1: And imagine being 100 years old.
0: Oh, 100 years old?
1: 100 years old. Ooh. And getting ready for a party. What kind of a party do you think you'd be getting ready for at the age of 100?
0: I'm thinking. I can't say the party that I'm thinking of.
1: Okay, well, I'll tell you about the party in our Positive Difference story.

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0: So I mentioned, imagine being 100 years old and what kind of a party you would be attending. And no, this isn't a celebration of life.
1: Yeah, I was going to say, not a funeral.
0: No. So this is a World War II veteran.
1: Okay.
0: Who, during the time that he would be preparing to go to prom, he was actually to report for duty.
1: Oh, so young.
0: Yeah, so he never had the opportunity to do that. So he shared his story with an advisor for Matilla Valley High School's Tech Connect Club in Illinois. And this club works to connect senior citizens with technology assistance.
1: Okay.
0: So the students in the club, they got to know this veteran's story. And after working with the residents where he was living at the Independence Village Retirement Home, the students decided to surprise the veteran with a promposal.
1: What is that? Okay. It sounds so fun.
0: You know what this is, right, Josh? Okay. So nowadays, Ross, whenever you're going to prom, there's like this whole thing about how the boys ask the girls to go to prom. They do like a sign. They probably do, like, it's a whole thing. You don't just ask like we used to back in the day.
1: So that's why you asked Josh, because Josh is our summer intern.
0: He's younger. He did one.
1: Oh.
0: So he has experience doing this.
1: That's awesome.
0: And they surprised him with the whole red, white, and blue balloons, American flags, and a decorated poster with a message that says, 82 years late, but right on time.
1: Wow.
0: How sweet is that? So he arrived in a tuxedo, walked the red carpet with the students, and was celebrated by the entire school community. It was obviously captured and shared widely because of how deeply it moved people. And it was just a reminder that honoring someone's service can be as simple and beautiful as making space for them in your joy. The students treated him like royalty, and how much it meant to him to be included.
1: Ah, it's just thinking about this story. There's just no way to articulate the pain and heartache that would be involved in missing such a major milestone, even if it's prom or just a couple years of high school.
0: Yeah.
1: But the fact that the community cared so much to just say, hey, we know that you missed this and we want to make it up to you.
0: Yes.
1: I think that's pretty awesome.
0: And they did a great job.
1: That's our Positive Difference story of the day.

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1: You're moving forward, but you're not quite sure where the obstacles are.
0: When the new feels a little overwhelming,
1: we're here to help you connect
0: with the God who goes before you.
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0: 90.9 KLOC. That's Big Daddy Weave with I've Just Seen Too Much.
1: So over the weekend, one of our coworkers found a letter while they were on a walk in their neighborhood.
0: Oh, Scott, our data guru.
1: Our data guru, yes. Mm-hmm. And this letter was addressed to God.
0: Wow.
1: This is what the letter said. Dear God, I don't know if you actually like me or not, but I try. Thank you for everything you give me, all my prayers you responded to, the luck that you give me in life. So basically, everything. I love you and hope I go to heaven one day. Mm-hmm. Do you think I will? Mm-hmm. Actually, here's some questions.
0: Isn't that all of us?
1: Yes.
0: All right.
1: So there's a lot of questions.
0: Okay.
1: The sweet thing about this letter, which we posted it on our morning show page yesterday, yes. If you want to see it, it's there.
0: On Facebook, right?
1: Yes, on Facebook. We posted it yesterday. We don't know who wrote it. All we know is that it was found on Scott's walk. But we posted it yesterday and we're curious, like, here, I'm going to read the questions. Mm-hmm. How might you respond to these questions? So the first one, you know, this person says, will I go to heaven one day? Do you think I will? And then, are angels real?
0: Okay.
1: Do you actually like me? Will I go to heaven? Will I ever meet Jesus one day? Will I ever become a doctor like I want?
0: Wow.
1: And then this person ends it with, anyway, that's all. In the name of Jesus, amen. So it's really sweet.
0: Those are some tough questions too. Like, you know, you might think, hey, the answer is super simple, but man, there's some wrestling. I see why they wrote that out.
1: Yes.
0: Isn't that so crazy that, you know, I was talking to Scott about it yesterday and he's like, yeah, it was pretty random. And I'm like, is it random? Or did God know, like, okay, somebody needs a response? Because Scott even wrote a response back and like put it in the same spot.
1: Yeah.
0: But I mean, that's pretty amazing. And we would love to hear if one of those questions kind of sticks out. If you're like, this is something that I wrestled with. If it's, do you actually like me or are angels real? We would love to hear your response if that's something that you've wrestled out. You can text us or call us at 800-909-KLRC. Or we've actually, like Becky said, posted the actual picture on our KLRC Morning Show Facebook page. So you can check it out there. And we would love to hear your response this morning.
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0: 90.9 KLRC. That's Matt Hammett with Days God Gave. It's Ross, Becky, Mark's out this morning. But to fill in, we got Josh, our summer intern here, and the news is coming up in just a second.
1: That's right. Three things you need to know in just a moment.

0: LRC. That's Corey Asbury this morning with Reckless Love. And here are three things that you need to know.
1: And Mercy Hospital in Rogers is amongst the first hospitals in the state to train clinical staff to work alongside doulas, which is super exciting. The UAMS developed pilot program follows Arkansas's approval of Medicaid reimbursement for doula services. With 45 Mercy staff members completing the training, UAMS says doulas can improve pregnancy and childbirth experiences by offering emotional support, helping with decision making, supporting breastfeeding, and advocating for culturally sensitive care.
0: Okay.
1: This is like music to my ears. I am so ecstatic to see this happening.
0: That's awesome. And in other news, Arkansas locals, they can now add their driver's license or state ID to their Apple Wallet. That's kind of like the digital wallet on iPhone. This is according to the Arkansas Department of Finance and Administration. The digital ID can be used at more than 250 TSA checkpoints nationwide and for select businesses too. And to add it, users can open Apple Wallet, tap the plus icon, select the ID option, and complete the verification steps. I have a Georgia ID right now.
1: Yeah.
0: Because I just moved here. It's super easy to do it, at least for the Georgia ID on your Apple Wallet. So don't expect too much of a hassle.
1: Ross, you didn't just move here, though.
0: I did.
1: You've been here for a hot minute. Aren't you supposed to change your ID within 30 days of moving here?
0: What? Moving
1: okay,
0: on.
1: Squirrel.
0: Other news.
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0: I could see that. Working with roller coasters all day. That sounds pretty
1: fun. Like a fun time.
0: Mm-hmm.
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3: Much like yesterday, scattered showers and storms will pop up during the late afternoon, early evening hours. Some of those storms could produce heavy rainfall and lightning, but no severe weather potential is expected this time. High temperatures will top out in the lower to middle 80s. Overnight lows will be in the 60s. Now on Friday, well, those thunderstorms will move through during the morning hours, but Friday afternoon actually not looking too bad. We'll hold on to a 60% chance of rain on Saturday with highs remaining steady in the 70s and 80s. For KNWA, Fox 24, I'm meteorologist Josh Rugger. Like yesterday, scattered showers or storms will pop up during the late afternoon.
1: And in Northwest Arkansas, we are at 69 degrees, Tahlequah 70, and in the River Valley, 72 degrees.
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0: 90.9 KLRC. That's Graves into Gardens by Elevation Worship. It's Ross and Becky this morning.
1: That's right. And today's conversation is centered around a letter that our coworker Scott found while on a walk in his neighborhood.
0: Scott, the data guru, Scott, the spiritual guru.
1: And this letter, we don't know who wrote it, but it had a lot of really good questions. And if you want to see the letter, we posted it on our KLRC Morning Show Facebook page yesterday. Mm-hmm. But Ross is going to read to us a little bit of how, because Scott took it upon himself to not only like read this letter and share it with us, but also to respond.
0: Exactly.
1: And like Ross said, he's kind of turned into the spiritual guru in this case as well. And so his response is, there's just no better way to articulate it than he did. So
0: exactly.
1: Ross is going to read that.
0: Yeah, he found a letter with a lot of spiritual questions on it. Somebody who just, man, God, I really want some answers and I know that you have them, right?
1: Mm-hmm.
0: And Scott starts the letter off by this before he even gets to the questions. He says, "Hello, I am neither God the Father nor Jesus' son. However, I have known them both for a really, really long time." And I'm like, man, that's really amazing. "I think I may be able to answer your questions on their behalf. Read what follows as if it was from your heavenly Father. Thank you for writing. I did indeed see your letter and I love your heart. I appreciate your willingness to ask questions. Questions are good and keep asking questions. By the way, there is no such thing as luck, just as there are no coincidences. Everything in your life happens for a reason. The gifts to be shared, but also the hard stuff. You won't always understand the reason, but just know that I love my children so much that I sometimes do allow hard things to teach them and to grow them and to help them understand the sacrifice my son made on the cross. Everything you experience is preparing you for something else that will come later."
1: Wow.
0: Oh, man. And Scott, so what he did, and I'm just like, Scott, you are such an amazing person for doing this. And he was talking to me yesterday in the break room about like how it was just random how it happened. And I'm like, Scott, even in your letter, you said there's no such thing as randomness or luck. But what he did was he got all these, you know, questions. He found the note and he typed it all back out and left it in the same exact spot.
1: And then it was gone
0: on
1: the way in. So somebody's reading and we're just praying that whether or not this is you who wrote this letter. Again, we don't know who wrote it, but maybe Scott's responses help answer some of your questions too. Maybe some questions you didn't even know you had.
0: Exactly. Let me go over the questions real quick.
1: Yeah.
0: And if somebody wants to call in or maybe text in or even go to the KLRC Morning Show Facebook page and just let us know their response to one of these questions, maybe a question that's been on their heart or something that they wrestled with for a while, we would love that. So the questions are angels real? Do you actually like me? Will I go to heaven? Will I ever meet Jesus one day? And will I ever become a doctor like I want? So you can text us or call us at 800-909-KLRC. Or like we said, we posted the actual pictures on our KLRC Morning Show Facebook page. 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

0: 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That was CC Winans with Worthy of It All. And the forecast for today, we can expect temperatures to be in the lower 80s with rain showers throughout the day. And in Tawnytown, we are currently at 68 degrees.
1: And I'm taking a look at the traffic map, and there are no accidents reported across the area at this time. If you do notice a problem, you can give us a heads up at 800-909-5572.
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1: So for our Positive Difference story, Ross, what is a party you can imagine yourself going to when you are 100 years old?
0: 100 years old?
1: Yes.
0: Oh my goodness. Let me imagine a celebration of life.
1: No.
0: Oh.
1: Not at all.
0: Okay.
1: I'll tell you more about it in a Positive Difference story of the day.

0: Ready for some good news?
1: We are too.
0: Here's your positive difference story of the day.
1: So I mentioned, imagine being 100 years old and what kind of a party you would be attending. And no, this isn't a celebration of life.
2: Yeah, I was going to say, not a funeral.
1: No. So this is a World War II veteran.
2: Okay.
1: Who, during the time that he would be preparing to go to prom, he was actually to report for duty.
2: Oh, so young.
1: Yeah, so he never had the opportunity to do that. So he shared his story with an advisor for Matilla Valley High School's Tech Connect Club in Illinois. And this club works to connect senior citizens with technology assistance.
2: Okay.
1: So the students in the club, they got to know this veteran's story. And after working with the residents where he was living at the Independence Village Retirement Home, the students decided to surprise the veteran with a promposal.
2: What is that? Okay. It sounds so fun.
1: You know what this is, right, Josh?
3: Yeah.
1: Okay. So nowadays, Ross, whenever you're going to prom, there's like this whole thing about how the boys ask the girls to go to prom. They do like a sign. They probably do, like, it's a whole thing. You don't just ask like we used to back in the day.
2: So that's why you asked Josh, because Josh is our summer intern.
1: He's younger. He did one.
2: Oh.
1: So he has experience doing this.
2: That's awesome.
1: And they surprised him with the whole red, white, and blue balloons, American flags, and a decorated poster with a message that says, 82 years late, but right on time.
2: Wow.
1: How sweet is that? So he arrived in a tuxedo, walked the red carpet with the students, and was celebrated by the entire school community. Mm-hmm. It was obviously captured and shared widely because of how deeply it moved people, and it was just a reminder that honoring someone's service can be as simple and beautiful as making space for them in your joy. The students treated him like royalty, and how much it meant to him to be included.
2: It's just thinking about this story, there's just no way to articulate the pain and heartache that would be involved in missing such a major milestone, even if it's prom or just a couple years of high school.
1: Yeah.
2: But the fact that the community cared so much to just say, hey, we know that you missed this and we want to make it up to you.
1: Yes.
2: I think that's pretty awesome.
1: They did a great job.
2: That's our positive difference story.

0: When the path is unclear and you can't see the way forward,
1: we'll be here to help you connect
0: with the God who goes before you.
2: You go before me and follow me. You place your hand of blessing on my head.
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0: have it down there, Ross. I don't understand.
1: And Josh is just looking at us like, what is happening? We have Josh, our summer intern, just sitting here. Like, he didn't get the warning that we dance for that in person.
2: I know. He's got a lot of new experiences the first time sitting on the morning show, for sure.
1: He's going to need a nap for multiple reasons after this. He's just staring at us with eyes like, what just happened?
2: No words.
1: And today, May 28th, the birthdays that we are getting to celebrate. First, we have Matt Croxdale in Gravit.
2: Celebrating all the way from Bentonville, which I don't know why I said that. 49 years old, Stephanie Hall. Happy birthday.
1: Andrew Polson is turning 9 in Rogers.
2: Brandon Manweiler turning 44 in Springdale today.
1: Mason Strickland turning 13 in Springdale.
2: And last but certainly not least, Simi Rowe has a birthday in Fayetteville today too.
1: Happy birthday.
2: Happy birthday. All right. Let's pick a winner for the Marketplace Grill Birthday Bash.
1: And the winner is Simi Rowe. Woo-hoo! In Fayetteville.
2: Happy birthday.
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0: 90.9 KLRC. And this morning's discussion here at the breakfast table has been around a letter that our coworker Scott found while on a walk this weekend. And this letter was addressed to God and had a bunch of questions, spiritual questions that frankly, like, we don't know who wrote this letter, but I think these questions could probably resonate for a lot of people. Mm-hmm. And so Scott not only read this letter and shared it with us, we thought it was just amazing how he found this, but he took it upon himself to respond to all the questions. He typed up the questions, printed the sheet, and attached it to, I think, the original letter and left it where he had found it.
1: The exact same spot.
0: And it was gone when he looked again. So somebody's definitely reading it, and we're so encouraged and just praying over this person who's asking all these questions. And Ross is going to read one of the responses to one of the questions that this person had.
1: Mm-hmm. One of their questions was, will I ever meet Jesus one day? And Scott, our data guru who found this letter, he wrote such a powerful answer to this question. He said, if you're asking whether you will see Jesus face to face, that answer is yes. But there is something very powerful and exciting here that some people miss. You can know Jesus now, here in this life, actually. There is plenty of information in the Bible to get to know all about him. Read it every chance you get. That's really good advice. Mm-hmm. And when you come to something that seems a little confusing, ask more questions. I know you will when you decide to believe and obey Jesus. He will give you his Holy Spirit to live right inside you. And the Holy Spirit keeps teaching you more and more about Jesus and helps you to become more and more like him.
0: It's amazing.
1: How powerful is that?
0: Yes.
1: So all of that is just so good. But I'm just so reminded, like, of these little moments where you could just basically walk by this note, walk by these questions that somebody's asking. Mm-hmm. Or you could do what Scott did. You can say, all right, I could walk by this and I could save a bunch of time just walking by it and not giving it a second thought. Or they really do have questions.
0: Right.
1: And they really do need the love of Jesus right now. Maybe I could take a little bit of time and just show that to him. Anyways, we got our news coming up after this song. This is Passion by Just, and it's Just That Good.

0: 90.9 KLRC. Good morning. It's Ross and Becky here with you on this Thursday morning, and here are three things that you need to know.
1: So Mercy Hospital in Rogers is among the first hospitals in the state to train clinical staff to work alongside doulas. The UAMS developed pilot program follows Arkansas's approval of Medicaid reimbursement for doula services, with 45 Mercy staff members completing the training.
0: Okay.
1: UAMS says doulas can improve pregnancy and childbirth experiences by offering emotional support, helping with decision making, supporting breastfeeding, and advocating for culturally sensitive care.
0: Okay, all good things. Mm-hmm. And Arkansas locals, they can now add their driver's license or state ID to their Apple Wallet, which is that built-in digital wallet feature on any iPhone. According to the Arkansas Department of Finance and Administration, the digital ID can be used at more than 250 TSA checkpoints nationwide and select businesses. So in order to add it, users, they can open up their Apple Wallet, they can tap the plus icon, select ID option, and complete the verification steps.
1: Awesome, making things easier.
0: Mm-hmm.
1: And Silver Dollar City Parks and Resorts was named one of America's top workplaces based on employee feedback. HR director for Silver Dollar City said the award reflects staff feeling appreciated and supported, crediting employee care for better guest experiences.
0: Hey, working with roller coasters all day and people who are excited to ride roller coasters, that would be pretty fun.
1: That would be fun.
0: Uh-huh. All right, that's three things that you need to know this morning, and your forecast is next.
2: 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Psalm 127:1 says, "Unless the Lord builds the house, the builders labor in vain." 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
3: Much like yesterday, scattered showers and storms will pop up during the late afternoon, early evening hours. Some of those storms could produce heavy rainfall and lightning, but no severe weather potential is expected at this time. High temperatures will top out in the lower to middle 80s. Overnight lows will be in the 60s. Now on Friday, well, those thunderstorms will move through during the morning hours, but Friday afternoon actually not looking too bad. We'll hold on to a 60% chance of rain on Saturday, with highs remaining steady in the 70s and 80s. For Kane Devane, Fox 24, I'm meteorologist Josh Rugger.
1: And in Northwest Arkansas, we are at 70 degrees, Tahlequah 70, and in the River Valley sitting at 72.
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0: 90.9 KLRC. That's Mercy Me with Greater. It's Ross. Becky's here too. And Josh, our summer intern, he's also joining us this morning. A little bit of a slow morning.
1: You know, sometimes we have off days.
0: Yeah.
1: And that's totally normal.
0: Off mornings. We haven't even reached 8:30 yet.
1: Hey, but for us, this is like halfway through our day.
0: Me and Josh, we're over here yawning. I ended up on the floor earlier.
1: By his own doing.
0: By my own doing. It's been a lot.
1: It's been a morning. And I think it's also a reminder of our spiritual walk. Like sometimes we have really good days, you know, mm-hmm. we get up, we do our Bible time, we pray, we do what we're, you know, quote unquote, supposed to do. Mm. And then there's some days where we wake up and it's like,
0: miss after miss after miss.
1: Yes, uh-huh. I've spilled it all. Literally, my coffee is all over my clothing, my car. I don't have the patience. I'm behind a slow driver. Why did I hit snooze? Yes. And so I think it's just a really beautiful reminder of, hey, just because we have an off day doesn't mean we can't, one, reset in mm-hmm. that moment, or say like tomorrow's going to be a new day. It's going to be a good day. And the Lord's mercies are never ending. And, you know, so we can have off days in all sorts of ways. But his mercies are never ending. And so we have that to look forward to.
0: Amen.
1: Doesn't mean it's over.
0: Thank you, Becky.
1: You're welcome.
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1: 90.9 KLRC. That's Matthew West and Good. It's Ross and Becky, and Becky is taking a look at the weather this morning.
2: And that forecast is looking like we're going to have temperatures in the lower 80s today with rain showers throughout the day. And in Cave Springs, we are currently at 71 degrees.
1: And I'm taking a look at the traffic map too, and there are no accidents reported across the area at this time.
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1: We are too.
0: Here's your positive difference story of the day.
1: So I mentioned, imagine being 100 years old and what kind of a party you would be attending. And no, this isn't a celebration of life.
2: Yeah, I was going to say, not a funeral.
1: No. So this is a World War II veteran.
2: Okay.
1: Who, during the time that he would be preparing to go to prom, he was actually to report for duty.
2: Oh, so young.
1: Yeah, so he never had the opportunity to do that. So he shared his story with an advisor for Matilla Valley High School's Tech Connect Club in Illinois. And this club works to connect senior citizens with technology assistance.
2: Okay.
1: So the students in the club, they got to know this veteran's story. And after working with the residents where he was living at the Independence Village Retirement Home, the students decided to surprise the veteran with a promposal.
2: What is that? Okay. It sounds so fun.
1: You know what this is, right, Josh?
3: Yeah.
1: Okay. So nowadays, Ross, whenever you're going to prom, there's like this whole thing about how the boys ask the girls to go to prom. They do like a sign. They probably do, like, it's a whole thing. You don't just ask like we used to back in the day.
2: So that's why you asked Josh, because Josh is our summer intern.
1: Younger. He did one.
2: Oh.
1: So he has experience doing this.
2: That's awesome.
1: And they surprised him with the whole red, white, and blue balloons, American flags, and a decorated poster with a message that says, 82 years late, but right on time.
2: Wow.
1: How sweet is that? So he arrived in a tuxedo, walked the red carpet with the students, and was celebrated by the entire school community. It was obviously captured and shared widely because of how deeply it moved people. And it was just a reminder that honoring someone's service can be as simple and beautiful as making space for them in your joy. The students treated him like royalty, and how much it meant to him to be included.
2: It's just thinking about this story. There's just no way to articulate the pain and heartache that would be involved in missing such a major milestone, even if it's prom or just a couple years of high school.
1: Yeah.
2: But the fact that the community cared so much to just say, hey, we know that you missed this and we want to make it up to you.
1: Yes.
2: I think that's pretty awesome.
1: They did a great job.
2: That's our positive difference story of the day.

0: 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Two little words that can keep your heart racing all day.
1: And your eyes wide open all night.
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1: And it's been Ross and Becky with you this morning. Thanks so much for allowing us to share this Thursday with you.

0: 90.9 KLRC. That was Still Waters by Leanna Crawford. And tomorrow we're going to be giving away a 4-pack of Silver Dollar City tickets.
1: Mm-hmm. We're going to be playing a little 5 and 15, or as some people call it, Ross to the Rescue. That's going to be just after 7 a.m. tomorrow.

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0: 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That's Mercy Me with Make It Well. It's Ross and Becky here with you on this Thursday morning.
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0: 90.9 KLRC. Good morning. That's Phil Wickham with Homesick for Heaven. My name is Ross, and we're taking a look at the prayer wall this morning. And Amy, she was super honest about a hard situation that she's in and her father's in. She said, Lord, we lift up my father who is in the ICU right now. Man, it's so hard. Please bring healing to their brain and body, wisdom to the medical team, and peace to the family, as well as a miracle if it's your will.
1: That's right. And if you want to be praying for Amy, you can go to the website, klrc.com, and then /prayer wall. Let her know that you're praying for her, or maybe you have a request of your own. We'd love to hear from you and be there right there with you. 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

0: 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It's about time for us to head out.
1: Mm-hmm. And Andrea, she's about to hop in, but we're going to leave you with a good song this morning. This is Blessed Assurance by Tommy Prophet and Mara Justine.

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90.9 KLRC. We've made it to Thursday. My name is Andrea. Thanks for hanging out with me on this rainy day. It's Gateway Worship and Claire Smith. Who else?

90.9 KLRC. You ready for a bit of real life? My husband and I, we had big ambitious plans to knock out this giant flower bed that's in front of our house. And we were cleaning out the mulch. We're getting ready to put weed guard down. But then we got tired, so we stopped. And then it started raining over the last couple of days. And now it's really been raining over the last couple of days. And so now if you have to get to the front door of my house, you have to climb over a mountain of mulch in order to get there. And so, you know, we might just brave the rain today and go out and finish the flower bed so at least people can get to our front door. Looking like the high today going to be in the 70s and 80s, and the chances of rain continuing.

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Well, this one by Josiah Queen is a pretty good contender. 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

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And coming in June, we're going to have a special day where we're going to turn up the hope. 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

90.9 KLRC. It's so wonderful to be spending some time with you on your Thursday. My name is Andrea, and let's keep the good music going, like this song by Blessing Offer, Lift Me Up. Sometimes.

90.9 KLRC. Over the weekend, my husband and I, we were walking through Sam's Club and saw all of the really fun summer inflatables and water things that were available to buy. And I was just smiling, just joking with my husband. Oh, we could get this. We could get that. Make so many memories with the nieces and nephews. And we didn't buy anything, but it was just really fun. I just remembered like all of the fun memories of summer breaks as a kiddo growing up. And then I started thinking and kind of doing some math in my head, and I realized my nephew, who is 11, there's only 7 more summers left until he's an adult. And so it's like, oh, we need to get going on making some memories. And so that perspective just changed how I view this summer and his break. I may not get a break because I'm working, but man, the idea of just going and making memories with him and his siblings and my other nieces and nephews, just being like, all right, we got to make some summer memories because the clock is ticking. Now's the time.

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2: Here's what's happening in Northwest Arkansas.
3: Let the games begin. June kicks off the summer with a number of vacation Bible schools, including Nicodemus Community Church, Brush Creek Baptist Church, and First Baptist of Huntsville, just to name a few. Also, Jason Crabb is going to be in concert at New Life Church in Siloam Springs on June 6th. Find out more about all the fun things going on in the community on our event calendar.

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Anything that we can be praying for you today, let us know on our prayer wall. 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And we'd love to spend some time praying over whatever you or your family may be facing or going through today.

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Happy noon hour and happy lunch break if you're sneaking one in. My name is Andrea. 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

90.9 KLRC, another day to have the radar on hand because you could be seeing rain, you could not be seeing rain. It's kind of on and off depending on where you are throughout the day today. High is going to be in the 70s and 80s for most of us, and those rain chances continuing today and tomorrow.

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4: Heaven's coming, but we're preparing, we're practicing. Whenever the new heavens and new earth are fully restored and our vocation and calling and work is restored and sinless and pure and good, we will be connected with God and with one another, doing the thing that we were made to do, which could look like a career, but really the thing we were made to do is be loved by God, love God, love others through a myriad of ways. 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

90.9 KLRC. It's amazing to think that we're just a handful of weeks away from Father's Day weekend. And with that in mind, we're so thankful that Faith and Family Night with the Northwest Arkansas Naturals is landing on that weekend, on that Saturday. And so if you're looking for something fun to do with dad or as a family, that's a great event to go to. And this is even more fun. We're giving you a chance to win a luxury suite at Faith and Family Night over the next week. 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And so we'll see who ends up winning the grand prize of the suite, but good luck on those phone calls next week. All the details for that luxury suite giveaway at klrc.com.

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90.9 KLRC. Hope your Thursday has been going all right. We've made it into the early afternoon. My name is Andrea, and this is Sidewalk Prophets with Father Let It Be.

90.9 KLRC. Over the weekend, my husband and I, we were walking through Sam's Club and saw all of the really fun summer inflatables and water things that were available to buy. And I was just smiling, just joking with my husband. Oh, we could get this. We could get that. Make so many memories with the nieces and nephews. And we didn't buy anything, but it was just really fun. I just remembered like all of the fun memories of summer breaks as a kiddo growing up. And then I started thinking and kind of doing some math in my head, and I realized my nephew, who is 11, there's only 7 more summers left until he's an adult. And so it's like, oh, we need to get going on making some memories. And so that perspective just changed how I view this summer and his break. I may not get a break because I'm working, but man, the idea of just going and making memories with him and his siblings and my other nieces and nephews, just being like, all right, we got to make some summer memories because the clock is ticking. Now's the time.

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90.9 KLRC. The other day, my husband and I were talking about really hard conversations that we've had in our relationship, moments where things came into the light. And we were talking about how we were so thankful for those conversations. They were not easy in the moment, but they made our relationship with each other stronger, with the Lord stronger, because the process of bringing things into the light is letting go of pride and letting go of ego. Those are hard things to do. And so I love that this next song is a reminder that the battle of letting those things go, bringing things into the light, walking in relationship with Jesus, it's a battle, but it is so worth it.

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Hey, LRC. Well, Afternoons is revving to get in here and hang out with you over the next handful of hours. And I'm going to head out of the studio. Enjoy your time with them. Right now, this is Brandon Lake and the author.

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0: 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Hey, we're Kara and Robert.
1: Kara, would you ever feel less about your phone somehow simply because you need to recharge it?
0: No, pretty sure that's how it works.
1: Exactly. That's what the phone was designed to do.
0: Exactly.
1: And humans were designed by a great manufacturer as well. We have some designs on us as well.
0: I like that.
1: C.S. Lewis shares, relying on God has to begin all over again every day.
0: Yeah, it does.
1: As if nothing had yet been done. So it's like a plug back in with God. Because you were designed to plug back in.
0: And you need a recharge.
1: Yeah.
0: Ooh.
1: Now, I dug into that word rely because for whatever reason, it was just standing out to me.
0: Yeah.
1: And this is the direct translation of that word. It says, rely is a verb that means to depend on someone or something with full trust.
0: Oh.
1: Or to need them for support, help, or survival.
0: Wow.
1: It often carries the expectation that the person or thing will not let you down.
0: Oh, wow. Don't we all need that?
1: We need to rely on God.
0: Oh, that's good.
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1: It's always fun to be able to get out, get some fresh air, volunteer.
0: Very cool.
1: And so coming up on June 6th, we're teaming up with Sleep in Heavenly Peace for a community bed build.
0: Yeah.
1: This is going to be building a whole lot of beds for kids in our community, and they don't have to sleep on the floor anymore.
0: This is so cool. Mm-hmm. Hey, if you want to sign up to be a part of that, join us next weekend. You can find all the details on our event calendar at klrc.com.

0: 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Two little words that can keep your heart racing all day.
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0: 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We are Kara and Robert.
1: Well, Father's Day is coming up real soon. And if you don't know yet what you're going to get dad, I'm still working on it myself, so I got to be honest. We have a really great opportunity coming up for you next week to win a luxury suite at Arvis Ballpark that you can take dad to for Faith and Family Night.
0: Yes!
1: Which just happens to be on Father's Day weekend.
0: Mm-hmm.
1: Great bonus there.
0: Yeah.
1: So you don't just get tickets for your dad. He gets to bring 9 of his closest friends.
0: Right.
1: To enjoy the game in the air conditioning and also the pregame concert with KLRC artists Caleb and John, the Naturals, baseball, fireworks, lots of great prizes.
0: Come on now.
1: All in one big package.
0: It's going to be amazing. Did we mention there's going to be food in the suite too?
1: Oh, yeah, there's food. Yeah, mm-hmm. We can't forget the food.
0: So next week around 7:10 a.m. and 4:10 p.m., simply listen for your cue to call in and get registered to win. Mm-hmm. This is going to be so fun. 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
1: You know what? In these modern days, I think we have no idea what we're actually missing out on.
0: Yeah?
1: That used to be around in the past. So I say let's bring back full-service gas stations.
0: Oh, there you go.
1: I never got a chance to go to one of those.
0: Me neither.
1: Everything was like self-serve when I started driving.
0: Yeah. Oh, I can't imagine.
1: Yeah.
0: Right?
1: I saw this photo and I was like, what is going on in this picture of an old gas station? You know what I mean?
0: What are they doing?
1: Yes. And so I started like digging into it. Okay. Back in the day, full service gas stations, they'd not only pump the gas for you.
0: Yeah.
1: They would clean your windows.
0: Yes.
1: They would check your car's fluids.
0: Come on.
1: This is a big deal. We're talking oil, transmission fluid, all that. Yeah.
0: I bet they check your tires too.
1: They check your tires.
0: What?
1: All the things.
0: Come on.
1: And so you can imagine if somebody was doing that for you.
0: Yeah.
1: Every time you got gas.
0: Oh, that'd be amazing.
1: It's just a load off your shoulders.
0: No kidding.
1: Why do we stop? Yes. Let's bring it back.
0: Please.
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0: 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We are Kara and Robert.
1: I don't know about you, but sometimes I've had the thought that the people who are really serving God are the ones doing big things, like missionaries, pastors planting churches, the worship leaders with platforms, the authors and speakers. And if you're not doing something like that, if you're just, you know, going to work and coming home and raising your kids, showing up at church on Sunday, then you're somehow living a lesser version of the Christian life. It's easy to think that. Like, I'm on the JV team waiting for God to call me up to varsity.
0: Man.
1: But I read something today from the Redeemed Wretch on Instagram that reminded me that's not actually what Scripture teaches.
0: Mm-hmm.
1: Here's what they said. Paul tells the Thessalonians to aspire to live quietly, to mind their own affairs, and to work with their hands. He doesn't tell them to aspire to a platform or public ministry. He tells them to pursue a quiet, faithful, ordinary life. And he frames that as something worth aspiring to.
0: Okay.
1: So your life is not the JV team. If you love Jesus and are living in the world as a parent, a spouse, a worker, a neighbor, a friend, a church member, you are already doing the work God has put you here to do.
0: Oh, I love that.
1: I know. The sacred isn't somewhere else waiting for you to get a calling dramatic enough to qualify. It's in the kitchen at 6 a.m. in the morning and the living room at 9 at night when you're too tired to feel spiritual, but you're still showing up for the people God gave you. An ordinary life, faithfully lived, is sacred work.
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0: Let the games begin. 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Also, Jason Crabb is going to be in concert at New Life Church in Siloam Springs on June 6th. 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
1: If you're new to Northwest Arkansas, you might feel like you're all alone.
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1: So, Kara, there's this concert coming in the fall, and I have a feeling it's going to be one of those shows that just makes you have all the best memories because you got to go.
0: Yeah?
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0: 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Hey, we are Kara and Robert.
1: There is a simple habit that can benefit our youth in a powerful way.
0: Yeah.
1: And it only takes just a small investment of time.
0: Okay.
1: That is service. Mm. Doing service.
0: Yeah.
1: You know, volunteering, things like that.
0: Yeah.
1: I was reading from Gallup, and they're this big company that does all these studies,
0: right.
1: polls,
0: all
1: things like
0: research.
1: That, all the research. And they found three major benefits that rise to the surface for youth as they do service.
0: Okay.
1: One of them, I didn't expect any of these, but one of them is confidence in career readiness.
0: Ooh,
1: yeah.
0: That's good.
1: They found after talking to these kids that they expressed greater confidence in their future career. Mm. They talked about learning leadership, communication, public speaking, teamwork.
0: Yep.
1: All very essential.
0: All so true.
1: Yeah.
0: Yeah.
1: Number two, kids learn about being more connected with those around them.
0: Oh, so important.
1: Yeah. They said they felt more connected with their community, with the friends that were with them out doing these service projects.
0: Yeah.
1: And they connected with mentors.
0: Oh.
1: That were ready to help them in their lives.
0: I love that.
1: I know.
0: So important.
1: One more benefit of our youth getting into service projects is greater resilience in life.
0: Oh, man.
1: And they found that young people who engage in service activities, they find confidence in their ability to persevere in the face of problems and tackle new challenges.
0: Wow.
1: And doesn't that make sense? Because you're helping somebody out through their challenge.
0: Yep.
1: You're like, okay, I could do this.
0: I can do this.
1: Yeah, you build your own confidence.
0: Wow, that's so cool.
1: Yeah. So if you want to get involved with Summer of Service with us, here at KLRC.
0: Perfect.
1: Check it out on our events calendar. 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
1: 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It's Chandler Moore with God, I'm Just Grateful on the Positive Difference.
2: Oh, I like that one. Mm-hmm. All right, looking at the roads for a teamwork traffic update. And right now, this is typically a good time to be out on the roads. Yeah. It's green across the map.
1: Great.
2: I'm not seeing any major accidents to report, but if you notice something that we might have missed, call or text 800-909-KLRC.
1: Let's be honest. Dad has been the ultimate relief pitcher for years.
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0: 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We're Kara and Robert.
1: If you're an introvert like me, some days you have not as much energy to people, but you still want to be intentional and maybe do something fun other than just watching TV, although I love doing that.
0: Yeah, me
1: too.
0: Trust
1: me. Mm-hmm. But sometimes you're like, okay, let's switch it up a little bit. Let's do something different. Well, I ran across a really fun list on Instagram from Explore with Maz. She's calling these micro adventures for when you're tired, broke, and socially depleted. Okay. I was like, yes, please. Tell me all of them. So here's a few. The themed evening challenge. I love this idea.
0: Yeah.
1: Pick a country or a city and build a tiny experience around it. So, for example, Italy night, pasta, jazz, candlelight.
0: Oh, that is fun.
1: Right?
0: Mm-hmm.
1: Or you could do Paris, pastries, French film, and tea.
0: Right.
1: I want to do that right now.
0: Okay.
1: Another idea is the pretend you're on a solo retreat evening.
0: Mm-hmm.
1: Act like you've checked into a boutique well-being cabinet. Rules, you have to wear a robe or a comfy outfit. You could do yoga, candles, nice drinks, face masks, dinner early night, or a book.
0: Wow. Okay.
1: Right?
0: Okay.
1: Okay.
0: Yeah.
1: So another idea, indoor picnic. Blanket on the floor, party snacks, and candles. You can do this solo as a partner date or a girls' night. Bonus points for building an unnecessarily large cheese board.
0: Okay, I like it.
1: I agree.
0: Yeah.
1: Another idea is to have mystery movie night. Randomly generate a genre of movie, snacks, and drinks. No overthinking allowed.
0: See, that's so simple.
1: Right?
0: Yeah.
1: All of these ideas,
0: mm-hmm.
1: that's what I love about it. They're all so simple, but it takes, like, it's just a little tiny micro-adventure in your own home. It makes it simple. These don't cost a lot of money. It's just a way to just be intentional about your rest and your downtime.
0: What I really like about that is it's something that we lose as adults. We lose the playfulness of things and the imagination of things.
1: I agree.
0: This brings all that back.
1: I love it.
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0: Okay, so tonight is looking like it's going to be cloudy, occasional rain showers, lows around 63. Into tomorrow, scattered thunderstorms and rain in the morning, then mainly cloudy during the afternoon with some thunderstorms likely, highs around 79. And then Saturday, variable clouds with scattered thunderstorms and rain, highs around 82. Right now it's 74 degrees in Fayetteville, 75 in Gentry, and 78 degrees in Fort Smith.
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0: walking into a new season can feel a lot like walking into a room with the lights off.
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0: 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Hey, we're Kara and Robert.
1: Kara, would you ever feel less about your phone somehow simply because you need to recharge it?
0: No, pretty sure that's how it works.
1: Exactly. That's what the phone was designed to do.
0: Exactly.
1: And humans were designed by a great manufacturer as well. We have some designs on us as well.
0: I like that.
1: C.S. Lewis shares, relying on God has to begin all over again every day.
0: Yeah, it does.
1: As if nothing had yet been done. So it's like a plug back in with God.
0: Yeah.
1: Because you were designed to plug back in.
0: And you need a recharge.
1: Yeah.
0: Ooh.
1: Now, I dug into that word rely because for whatever reason, it was just standing out to me.
0: Yeah.
1: And this is the direct translation of that word. It says, rely is a verb that means to depend on someone or something with full trust.
0: Oh.
1: Or to need them for support, help, or survival.
0: Wow.
1: It often carries the expectation that the person or thing will not let you down.
0: Oh, wow. Don't we all need that?
1: We
0: right?
1: need to rely on God.
0: Oh, that's good.
1: Mm-hmm.
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1: Well, Father's Day is coming up real soon. And if you don't know yet what you're going to get Dad, I'm still working on it myself, so I got to be honest. We have a really great opportunity coming up for you next week to win a luxury suite at Arvis Ballpark that you can take Dad to for Faith and Family Night.
0: Yes!
1: Which just happens to be on Father's Day weekend.
0: Mm-hmm.
1: Great bonus there.
0: Yeah.
1: So you don't just get tickets for your dad. He gets to bring 9 of his closest friends.
0: Right.
1: To enjoy the game in the air conditioning and also the pregame concert with KLRC artists Caleb and John, the Naturals baseball fireworks. Lots of great prizes.
0: Come on now.
1: All in one big package.
0: It's going to be amazing. Did we mention there's going to be food in the suite too?
1: Oh, yeah, there's food. Yeah, mm-hmm. We can't forget the food.
0: So next week around 7:10 a.m. and 4:10 p.m., simply listen for your cue to call in and get registered to win. Mm-hmm. This is going to be so fun. 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
1: 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That's pretty normal for this time of day. Thankfully, no major red zones or accidents to pass along at this moment. 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
2: You know what? In these modern days, I think we have no idea what we're actually missing out on.
1: Yeah.
2: That used to be around in the past. So I say let's bring back full service gas stations.
1: Oh, there you go.
2: I never got a chance to go to one of those.
1: Me neither.
2: Everything was like self-serve when I started driving.
1: Yeah. Oh, I can't imagine.
2: Yeah.
1: Right?
2: I saw this photo and I was like, what is going on in this picture of an old gas station? You know what I mean?
1: Like, what are they doing?
2: Yes. And so I started like digging into it. Okay. Back in the day, full service gas stations, they'd not only pump the gas for you.
1: Yeah.
2: They would clean your windows.
1: Yes.
2: They would check your car's fluids.
1: Come on.
2: This is a big deal. We're talking oil, transmission fluid, all that. Yeah.
1: I bet they check your tires too.
2: They check your tires.
1: What?
2: All the things.
1: Come on.
2: And so you can imagine if somebody was doing that for you.
1: Yeah.
2: Every time you got gas.
1: Oh, that'd be amazing.
2: It's just a load off your shoulders.
1: No kidding.
2: Why do we stop?
1: Why do we stop?
2: Yes. Let's bring it back.
1: Please.
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3: Hi everyone, your weather forecast continues to be soggy, and on your Friday we'll have another chance of showers and thunderstorms, especially during the afternoon into the early evening. High temperatures going to be in the lower 80s, morning lows in the mid 60s, and then overnight Friday into Saturday morning another disturbance moves through. This will bring showers and storms for Saturday early morning. After sunrise Saturday, high temperatures hit the mid 80s, and Sunday a few isolated storms with highs near 90. That's the forecast from your Weather Authority team. I'm KWA Chief Meteorologist Dan Scoff on 90.9 KLRC.
0: Okay, thank you, Dan. It is 73 degrees right now in Bentonville, 74 in Gravette, and 77 degrees in Tahlequah.
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1: Hey, we just want to let you know, if you are brand new to Northwest Arkansas, we're so glad that you're here, mm-hmm. and we're glad that you tuned in today. We want to be that soundtrack to keep you going as you transition to a new place. 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
1: I don't know about you, but sometimes I've had the thought that the people who are really serving God are the ones doing big things, like missionaries, pastors planting churches, the worship leaders with platforms, the authors and speakers. And if you're not doing something like that, if you're just, you know, going to work and coming home and raising your kids, showing up at church on Sunday, then you're somehow living a lesser version of the Christian life. It's easy to think that. Like, I'm on the JV team waiting for God to call me up to varsity.
0: Man.
1: But I read something today from the Redeemed Wretch on Instagram that reminded me that's not actually what Scripture teaches.
0: Mm-hmm.
1: Here's what they said. Paul tells the Thessalonians to aspire to live quietly, to mind their own affairs, and to work with their hands. He doesn't tell them to aspire to a platform or public ministry. He tells them to pursue a quiet, faithful, ordinary life. And he frames that as something worth aspiring to.
0: Okay.
1: So your life is not the JV team. If you love Jesus and are living in the world as a parent, a spouse, a worker, a neighbor, a friend, a church member, you are already doing the work God has put you here to do.
0: Oh, I love that.
1: I know. The sacred isn't somewhere else waiting for you to get a calling dramatic enough to qualify. It's in the kitchen at 6 a.m. in the morning and the living room at 9 at night when you're too tired to feel spiritual, but you're still showing up for the people God gave you. An ordinary life, faithfully lived, is sacred work.
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0: 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Hey, we are Kara and Robert.
1: There is a simple habit that can benefit our youth in a powerful way.
0: Yeah.
1: And it only takes just a small investment of time.
0: Okay.
1: That is service. Mm. Doing service.
0: Yes.
1: You know, volunteering, things like that.
0: Yeah.
1: I was reading from Gallup, and they're this big company that does all these studies,
0: right.
1: polls,
0: all
1: things like
0: research.
1: That. All the research. And they found three major benefits that rise to the surface for youth as they do service.
0: Okay.
1: One of them, I didn't expect any of these, but one of them is confidence in career readiness.
0: Ooh,
1: yeah.
0: That's good.
1: They found after talking to these kids that they expressed greater confidence in their future career. Mm. They talked about learning leadership, communication, public speaking, teamwork.
0: Yep.
1: All very essential.
0: All so true.
1: Yeah.
0: Yeah.
1: Number two, kids learn about being more connected with those around them.
0: Oh, so important.
1: Yeah. They said they felt more connected with their community, with the friends that were with them out doing these service projects.
0: Yeah.
1: And they connected with mentors that were ready to help them in their lives.
0: I love that.
1: I know.
0: So important.
1: One more benefit of our youth getting into service projects is greater resilience in life.
0: Oh, man.
1: And they found that young people who engage in service activities, they find confidence in their ability to persevere in the face of problems and tackle new challenges.
0: Wow.
1: And doesn't that make sense? Because you're helping somebody out through their challenge.
0: Yep.
1: You're like, okay, I could do this.
0: I can do this.
1: Yeah, you build your own confidence.
0: Wow, that's so cool.
1: Yeah. So if you want to get involved with Summer of Service with us here at KLRC.
0: Perfect.
1: Check it out on our events calendar. One's coming up next Saturday, June 6th. 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

0: 90.9 KLRC. It's Kate Thompson. That's what the cross is for on The Positive Difference.
1: All right. Looking at the roads for a teamwork traffic update. And our traffic maps are showing there are some areas that are yellowy.
0: Okay.
1: Which means you might be going a little slow right now.
0: Yellowish.
1: Yes. Especially in that Bentonville, Rogers area. Hang in there. Mm-hmm. I don't see major accidents to report at the moment. But if you see something that we have missed, call or text 800-909-KLRC.
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0: 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We're Kara and Robert.
1: If you're an introvert like me, some days you have not as much energy to people, but you still want to be intentional and maybe do something fun other than just watching TV, although I love doing that.
0: Yeah, me too.
1: Trust me. Mm-hmm. But sometimes you're like, okay, let's switch it up a little bit. Let's do something different. Well, I ran across a really fun list on Instagram from Explore with Maz. She's calling these micro-adventures for when you're tired, broke, and socially depleted. Okay. I was like, yes, please. Tell me all of them. So here's a few. The themed evening challenge. I love this idea.
0: Yeah.
1: Pick a country or a city and build a tiny experience around it. So, for example, Italy night, pasta, jazz, candlelight.
0: Oh, that is fun.
1: Right? Mm-hmm. Or you could do Paris. Pastries, French film, and tea.
0: Right.
1: I want to do that right now.
0: Okay.
1: Another idea is the pretend you're on a solo retreat evening. Mm-hmm. Act like you've checked into a boutique well-being cabinet. Rules. You have to wear a robe or a comfy outfit. You could do yoga, candles, nice drinks, face mask, dinner early night, or a book.
0: Wow. Okay.
1: Right?
0: Okay.
1: Okay. Yeah. So another idea, indoor picnic. Blanket on the floor, party snacks, and candles. You can do this solo as a partner date or a girls' night. Bonus points for building an unnecessarily large cheese board.
0: Okay, I like it.
1: I agree.
0: Yeah.
1: Another idea is to have mystery movie night. Randomly generate a genre of movie, snacks, and drinks. No overthinking allowed.
0: See, that's so simple.
1: Right?
0: Yeah.
1: All of these ideas. Mm-hmm. That's what I love about it. They're all so simple, but it takes, like, it's just a little tiny micro-adventure in your own home. It makes it simple. These don't cost a lot of money. It's just a way to just be intentional about your rest and your downtime.
0: What I really like about that is it's something that we lose as adults. We lose the playfulness of things and the imagination of things.
1: I agree.
0: This brings all that back.
1: I love it.
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1: Well, the weather's been a little unpredictable this week, so we're going to take a check of it and kind of keep you up to date with the latest that we know coming up in just a little bit. Then after that, Penny's jumping in to keep you company for a while. 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
3: Hi, everyone. Your weather forecast continues to be soggy, and on your Friday, we'll have another chance of showers and thunderstorms, especially during the afternoon into the early evening. High temperatures going to be in the lower 80s, morning lows in the mid-60s, and then overnight Friday into Saturday morning, another disturbance moves through. This will bring showers and storms for Saturday early morning. After sunrise Saturday, high temperatures hit the mid-80s, and Sunday, a few isolated storms with highs near 90. That's the forecast from your Weather Authority team. I'm KWA Chief Meteorologist Dan Scoff on 90.9 KLRC.
0: All right. Thank you, Dan. 72 degrees right now in Springdale, 75 in Grove, and 76 degrees in Van Buren.
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0: right about now, the thing you may really need to hear is some contagious encouragement. Well, let's keep the faith with Penny. And boy, do we have lots of it. Lots of guests coming in to encourage you, uplift your music to get your mind focused on what matters, and of course, your phone calls. And when you put all of that together, here's the kind of thing you can look forward to hearing. You are
1: And the problem is that small lives can't sustain big marriages. But when you're seeking first the kingdom of God, and that means practically putting God's agenda above your own, you're living to love others. That gives a passion to the couple because it gives them something to talk about. It gives them something to pray about and for each other and with each other. It gives you respect for each other. I admire people who are living selfless lives.
2: A suddenly really isn't a suddenly. There's no such thing as a one-hit wonder. There's so much time that's been spent in preparation before that magical moment so that whenever, however it happens, you can step into it with full confidence.
0: There you are. That is contagious encouragement, and it's all yours on Keep the Faith with Penny.

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Yum. 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

0: Thanks for listening to Keep the Faith on 90.9 KLRC, the positive difference. It is Keep the Faith with Penny. Anxiety. Ooh, a lot of us struggle with it. Too many to mention. Maybe you can relate, and maybe you feel like calling in and encouraging somebody else. Definitely go for it. You feel so good when you do. Make a difference by sharing your story about anxiety or anything on your mind at 800-335-1249. So who's this?
1: Holly.
0: Hey, Holly, what's your story?
1: So basically, for the past 21 years, I have just been wrecked with anxiety. It was social anxiety. It really dominated my mind. I was just in serious mental bondage. The enemy was just really getting me down that way.
0: Yep. Been there, done that, and bought a truckload of t-shirts. So how did you get through it?
1: Through the help of my aunt, who's just been a spiritual mentor. God just delivered me from that all at once, and I've just been able to function so much better socially, and it just really enhanced my acting career, and so it's really been a blessing.
0: And who would have thought anxiety is a blessing? And it is, because you get to encourage somebody else who's going through the same things that you have. What would your words be to somebody who's really struggling right now?
1: I just want to encourage anyone who's just really dealing with general or social anxiety that if they just have faith in the Lord, they can really get through it.
2: Okay. I'm about to

0: things. You know, those moments when you realize you're not invincible. Tim Story says those can be powerful motivators. Tim is known all around the world as an amazing life coach to the stars, and he's a regular contributor on Keep the Faith. Take a moment and get to know him better at keepthefaith.com.
1: Back in the early 70s, where a lot of us used to ride motorcycles off-road, and some of my friends, they had bigger bikes with more CCs. My parents bought me what was called a Yamaha Mini Enduro, 60 CCs. And I would watch my friends scale these big old giant hills. And my mind was saying, I can do it. And I'll never forget, I saw this big hill. And I went after that hill with everything I had. You can hear that sound. Got about halfway up, and all of a sudden, the motorcycle stopped and started throwing me back down the hill. Why? Because I had the sight, but I did not have the might. Life is helping you get stronger. Maybe you didn't scale the mountain this time, but that mountain is still there to climb.
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They're not the ideal time to try and work on one. If you wait to see a tornado coming and you think, oh, I'm going to build a bomb shelter now, say hi to Dorothy for me and the Tin Man, because you're going to Oz, baby. The truth is, we are in training right now for the trial that we're not yet in.

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This is where we do it. It is Keep the Faith with Penny. 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

0: Thanks for listening to Keep the Faith on 90.9 KLRC. Coming up on Keep the Faith with Penny, Sheila Walsh opens up about a health scare and how she found comfort.
1: And I remember the technician saying, okay, you have to lay there for about 45 minutes. Do not move. I'm leaving the room. You'll be in here alone. And I remember thinking, you are so wrong. I'm not in here alone.

0: It's Keep the Faith. I'm Penny. Prayer changes things. And although answered prayers are wonderful, Sheila Walsh discovered during a health scare of her own, there's something else that she actually wants more than an answered prayer. She's with Life Today TV. She's written a number of books, too, like Praying Woman.
1: I got home from a weekend of speaking. I mean, I'm often tired, but I had just the worst headache I've ever had in my life. My husband took me to a drop-in clinic, and when the doctor came in, he asked me a question that I now know to be a significant question. He said, "Is this the worst headache you've ever had?" And I said, "Yeah." And then he asked, "Is there any history of aneurysm in your family?" And I said, "Yeah, my dad, when he was 34. Well, the atmosphere in the room just shifted, and I was rushed off to the emergency room. And I remember, on the drive, just remembering how it changed everything in my life when my father had an aneurysm. I mean, it changed his personality. He was basically lost to us and eventually took his own life. It's just this horror of thinking, Lord, please don't let this happen to me. It was my worst nightmare. They rushed me immediately into a CAT scan or an MRI. And I remember the technician saying, okay, you have to lay there for about 45 minutes. Do not move. I'm leaving the room. You'll be in here alone. And I remember thinking, you are so wrong. I'm not in here alone. And as I'm in this machine with everything whirring around me, I was so aware of the presence of Christ. And when I eventually got the answer, everything was fine. I was just working a little bit too hard. But the thing that was amazing to me was what I really wanted more than an answer to prayer was the presence of Christ. Because an answer might shift something or might give me some information, but the actual presence of Christ shifts everything.
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When it comes to our own flaws, we tend to pick ourselves apart ruthlessly and without end. And talk about something that can rob you of joy. That would be it. Lisa Jo Baker decided she wasn't going to let that rob her joy anymore. She's a former human rights lawyer, and now she's a mom and an author.

0: delight, the excitement, the pride. And then my eyes kind of, you know, sank lower, and I noticed what I hadn't realized at the time is that in posing with her at her level, I hadn't taken the time to appropriately arrange my limbs and clothing. So sadly, or maybe just naturally, my muffin top was on prominent display, like prominent, like it was its own smile right above my jeans that matched my grin on my face. And there's that moment, that little voice that's like, oh, I should erase that, or I shouldn't share it on Instagram. And immediately I hit back at that and said, no, like this picture is an accurate representation of a moment that's so beautiful. And so I shared it on Instagram. And that is, of course, what all the women said. Oh, I didn't even notice. All I saw was your big smile and how happy you are with your daughter. And I thought, I think a lot of the middle is like that. The things we don't like about ourselves, no one else notices. And we do ourselves and those memories an injustice if that's what we focus on.
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0: don't think I would have learned those things in the same way had any of my mechanisms for trying to take control of that area worked.
1: We're talking about giving the other person confidence by saying, I know who you are, and I believe in you totally. Now, if we do that to each other as husbands and wives, we do a much better job in dealing with this rough old world where things often go wrong.

Well, get ready, because we're going to encourage you. Let's keep the faith with Penny. Let's do it. This is Keep the Faith on 90.9 KLRC, the positive difference.